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Are you with me? Are you with me?

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A broken heart is all that's left. I'm still fixing all the cracks.

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We've had a million, million nights just like this.